0: Sí. Sí.
1: And you would naturally, as you began on this adventure of dreams, you would fulfill all your wishes. You would have every kind of pleasure. And after several nights, you would say, "Wow, this is pretty great. But now let's have a surprise. Let's have a dream which isn't done before. Well, something is going to happen to me that I don't know what it's going to be." Then you would get more and more adventurous, and you would make further and further out gambles as to what you would dream. Finally, you would dream where you are now.
0: Shh. El rompeolas.

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What you are basically, deep, deep down, far, far in, is simply the fabric and structure.

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It's wonderful, marvelous, you should care for me. Awfully nice.

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Yes, and how many times can a man turn his head and pretend that he just doesn't

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Solo éxitos. 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Ebro FM, La Aragonesa. Solo éxitos.